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0: Dispatch 29 for Reckless. Northbound 336 over Sierra, set transfer from Kenosha, Toyota Camry and Grand Color, throwing things at the 17th car and swerving.
1: I copy.
0: Looks like the 28th is going to be Boy Adam Williams, 6929.

0: 5929, looks like the 17 is going to be exiting at 20 and still being followed by the Camry. 17 is going to be in a gray Volkswagen Jetta.
1: 10-4.
0: I got you. Five nine, they're going to be eastbound on 20.
1: 10-4, I'm behind a gray Camry right now. Bring for me.
0: Go ahead.
1: Boy, Adam, Mary, 59, because I'm looking for the 9-day dealership. I just want to let him know.
0: I copy.

Right, I'm going to be on Washington at West Rose. Got the fleet plate 17179 Adam. 17179 A. Four seven.

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0: Dispatch 5929 for suspicion. Adeline Drive, 17, thinks her girlfriend's daughter, Nikki, was trying over to bug her and messing with her TV in the basement. There is recent premise history with this.
1: Stand for it, Nikki.

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1: Hi, copy. Could I have text?

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Copy.

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0: Actually, he's on his way too. 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So call him. But just to the west of Garden of Eater.

0: 616. 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
1: Hey, copy.
0: Wait here. 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

0: 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So I'll put you on it closer to this.
1: Five minutes. 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
1: I copy.

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1: Yeah, you get young,

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1: Mary Adam, Lord Sam, 392. I'm KCS, 392. We're going to be westbound on Milwaukee Avenue at Browns Lake Drive.
0: Tony. Three, eight, two.

0: Six zero, that's correct.
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0: 47, Barry. 5-5. Yep, 5-5. Could be at the Kendrick South 5-5.

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0: 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Charles David Edward King, 888.
1: Copy.
0: Wait, that's going to be cleared. Step 4, good mark, could you just double check, do either of them have a CCW?
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1: Go ahead.
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1: Network.

0: 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Copy.
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0: You're welcome.

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1: 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Copy.

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Copy.

Randolph Street, 70 position. 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Maybe Kathy Behrman, about 51 years old. She's breaking things and pushing the 17. We're still getting further. 118 Randolph Street.

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0: That's direct auto sales, 355 27th Street. 17 saw a male sitting in a white pickup truck for approximately 10 minutes. Said he stopped moving around when the 17 pulled into the lot. He's going to be sitting in his vehicle behind a broken down semi. No description of the operator, just requesting an area check here. 355 27th

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1: I copy. It's coming back to a Spahiha Kadir party, listening to an address out of Sheboygan City.
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0: Adam, Zebra, Sam, 5641. 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We're going to be on Ella Ave, just west of Highway W.
1: Howdy.

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1: Yes.
0: Boy, Charles Paul, 4834, Duran.
1: Yes.

0: 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Copy.
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31 for an ordinance violation. At 2 Mile and Raymond Ave. The 17 is calling from 2628 Raymond, saying that in this area, a neighbor is burning something that he believes is not wood. It's

категории заказ на поиск. 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Report on my 3.43.

0: Anyone?
1: I don't know what's going on up here, but you ran in west front edge of the car in the intersection. If you want to send the area 10.
0: I copy. We're getting some calls on it. Looks like it's going to be a PD accident.
1: Yep. I see that now. Yeah, we're going to need roll squad here on west front edge. Alright, I copy. Break. Were you talking 20 or 11? Do we have two separate exits? I thought you said Highway 11. Highway 11. We got two vehicle crash here.
0: I was just getting confirmation.
1: The highway 11, so we're going to head 20 in Pennsylvania.
0: Looks like it's going to be Durand and 11. I was just waiting on confirmation from the...

0: 31, sounds like it's a confirmation on two different calls. It's going to be Durand.
1: I'll be interrupted the service CD to 42.
2: Sit down, I'm going to go talk to her.
0: Okay, when you were cut off, can you go again?
2: I'll take two additional here, one on the C, and she'll take both on the senior.

0: coming. 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
1: Anyone to search him? Just come behind my slot here. Actually, why don't you go on the van to have his seat phone, take up lane number 2 so they move over.
2: Sure, I copy.

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1: Fresh.
0: Go ahead, 81.
1: The female is saying that she has a wrist injury and abdomen injury, probably from the seatbelt.
0: I copy. We have rescue now.

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1: K1, I got 312917 and 13 route.
0: Okay, I got order 951 also on one of the vehicles. Also 55.

0: It's dispatch.
1: Hey.
0: I don't know if I came across. I didn't copy. Is there a squad taking that over for Sergeant Beck? Because he's got a meeting this morning.
1: There's four other deputies on it. I can take him off.
2: Oh, you can keep the auto, bro.
1: I got me.
3: Thank you.

0: 31, 81. I'll be there in a minute. You need anything else? Black.
1: No, I'm just waiting for rescue to see what they all jam up here.

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0: We have a squad 3 that's over to 1700 South Colony Ave. Try to wake up a William Sheen. It's the husband. The wife is requesting that.
1: Hey, when I copy.

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0: I got it.
2: Hey, this is like Norman of the address they're looking for.

0: 31 for Fed.
1: 31.
0: You have an Indiana 28, yes.
1: Confirm, I got David, Nora, Ida, 863.
0: Denver. Were you able to get that back? I don't want to try to get them back.
1: Negative, not yet. I'm still working on it.
0: Got four more grabbing there, Trim.
1: Appreciate it.
0: Sorry, I got the fan I was going to run.

0: Wondering, I copy.
1: Regarding that India tag, if you can get it back as a commemorative or says In God We Trust special plate site, you might get over there, get it that way.
0: I copy.
1: Two 9 to 7.

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1: Tonight.
0: Intergirl fighters taking a female to alarm on Monday. They already called for South Shore to come pick up the other individual.
1: I copy. Can you go with the full Wisconsin 28?
0: Adam Franklin, 3065, AFK 3065.
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1: 81.
0: We'll do 2, next on left. Both closest. And we'll see me at all when they get here.
1: Copy. Area 43.

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1: Hi, Kappa. I believe Mount Pleasant has one as well. Dispatch to 8-1.
2: 10-4, yeah, we're going to go talk to him at the hospital.

I found a Phoenix and plus myself several times and left the card.

0: 7-1 squad. Getting a rescue run at 1925 Grandview Parkway at Amazon. A 25-year-old female, difficulty breathing. 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
1: Ready to send.
0: Go ahead, 3.
1: I'm going to be headed back to work to send my BB if they want to advise when they can send.
0: I got it.

0: Anyway, that can be the RAV4. I see two Wisconsin plates in here.
1: Two nine eight for gonna be the head of 13-3065 going to Fox.
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1: 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5114 5114 5114 5114 5114 5114 5114

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Debbie, let me check the log. Yep, it was in the log for today, but she'll probably have to call every day. But Jenny.

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1: We got 11 coming up to 59. Be with a pickup only. 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
0: Kensington Square Road. 78-year-old female fell, conscious and breathing. Caller is in route but doesn't have a key, and the door is dead bolted.

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So, as well as a hyper dog, I'm seeing.

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1: Paper.
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1: Okay, what is that?
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1: W and what road? Or... Dispatch 39.
0: 39.
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1: If you could please change this to an OWI and make 13 prime, I'll have a supplement report for the crash. I'll be sending for now.
0: Copy. And we did what Indiana know we needed a driving. 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
1: Seven two, and Rob's feeling a
0: missile. Copy 7-2.

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0: Correct.
1: Copy.

0: 5016.
1: Sorry, thank you. Paul, Sam, 241. 9 Hilton, yes, 241. We're on 9 Hilton, 10 16.
0: Copy 5016.

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1: That's correct.
0: Copy. Is there another unit calling besides 908 and 105?
1: Final 17, we'll be back when you're
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1: Alpha.
0: 264 West State, 264 West State Street. They disconnected, but originally said that their partner is destroying items in the home, and there are firearms in a case.
1: Alpha. 908.
0: They disconnected before we can get further information. Looks like other calls we've been on is a Cheryl Madison or Aileen Blanca. Not sure what current those are. We also have an Alex or Jonathan Smith at that address.

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0: 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How is squad calling?
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1: Now, Father, go ahead.
0: Blessing of Colt King, Ocean, Lincoln Paul, birthday Adam Common, Cub Day John, his male wife, 0530, 1977.
1: Happy now, Father.

0: 7.
1: Six.
0: 7, he comes back loud and clear. He listed the address. Your 17 Jessica is expired and clear, and she lives to a Kenosha address.
1: 10-4.
0: And no open cases for Adam.
1: 10-4, thank you.

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1: Adam Tom Edward, 877, I'll be on 3 mile at me.
0: Okay.

0: I have two for you.
1: Right.
0: 2308 Raymond Avenue, an issue with a catheter and some bleeding.
1: All right, come.

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1: 51.25.
0: Can you move myself and 51.15 into 5-7?
1: He said 5-7.
0: Affirmative.

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1: Go ahead.
0: William Hall, 6430.
1: Copy, do you need it back?
0: No, just have it on the call, please.
1: Copy.
0: One more, 2 when ready.
1: Go ahead.
0: Adam, Union Fall, 5345.

0: We're all clear. We'll put that in. We got it. Thanks, Phil.
1: Copy that, L7.

0: なるほど。
1: Well, this is my summary in case you call back. Right now, what's

0: 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Dispatch 52.
1: Back to being natural.
0: Copy 52.

0: 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Go ahead.
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0: Copy. And dispatch 5013. Which base are you on at?
2: Left on base.
0: Town of Burlington?
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1: 39.
0: 31. We have an email that was first forwarded to Washington County and then forwarded to us last night about checking the fare at 7 West Wind Lake Road, Unit 207. Says that relatives and them need witness protection, attention, some about talking over the spoken word, extra frequencies, and bridge over the nervous system. And this is mom's apartment. No contact there since 2013.

710 for a suspicious vehicle. 500 East Main Street, 17 saw a white van, Wisconsin plate William Lincoln 2948, with a male white middle age, with black sunglasses, white t-shirt, operator with a juvenile male passenger, possible mental disability, picking up a female juvenile about 20 minutes ago, left eastbound Main. They thought it was suspicious. Copy. The plate does list two connections by Olive Branch at 214 South Water.

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0: Adam Boy Sam 3472 will be in the Piggly Wiggly parking lot 3 mile in here.
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1: Roy Adam Zebra, 9458. 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
0: Copy, 5244. Trailer, you're pretty static. Go ahead. 39, I can't copy you.

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It's going to be southbound 335 near the off-ramp. The red pickup truck pulling a trailer, sticking out into traffic a little bit near the off-ramp. They do have tow en route, but it's going to be like an hour.

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0: Multiple squad, Burlington unit calling.
1: 906 calling traffic. Got a boy named Mary, 5360. I'll be in the parking lot. Copy.
0: Copy. Negative
1: 9
0: or 6, other units.
1: 4417.
0: Copy. 5017 as well. Copy. With a report or a ticket? 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
1: Adam Sam Union, 6656, up in the 3400 fucking area.
0: I'm sorry, my computer froze. What was the plate again?
1: Let me Adam Sam Union.

Adam Sam, yeah.

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1: That's Morales traffic, South Price Market.
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0: 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Did you roll, please?
1: Aye, from.
0: You said you did?
1: When the plane is
0: recalled. Copy.

If that's 5060, Deputy Coldwan, 2 for rescue. Dispatch 63 on 2 for rescue. It's going to be 7990 Wesley Shore Drive, 93-year-old female, difficulty breathing, feels like she's going to faint. I'll try to reach 60 by computer, he was on a phone call.

I'm sorry, apparently there was a rescue call. We sent 6-3 instead. It was for a 93-year-old female having difficulty breathing at 7990 West Lakeshore Drive.

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110 for a suspicious vehicle. Block of South 3rd Street. 17 would like a white Toyota checked out due to not recognizing it belonging to the area occupied by him. And he asked about him, and he said that I live in the neighborhood. Comes back out of Kansasville.

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Supposedly driving erratically in the strip mall parking lot at 100 block of North Dodge Street. A gray Dodge Caravan, plate of Adam Edward Sam, 4797. List to Elkhorn on a gray 2017 Dodge Caravan. Doesn't say specifically what the erratic was.

0: 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So you want to go again?
1: 46, okay.
0: Go ahead.
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0: 907, did you call the 17 as well, or are you just seeing my update?
1: I just saw your update. We tried calling the 17 and didn't answer. The legal department said we can't move.

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1: North Carolina, Robert Henry Thomas, 785. Posted the goal of 20.
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1: Go ahead.
0: White Charles, John, 6218, BCJ, 6218.
1: I'll copy.
0: Seven oh five.
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1: Once I come back to your address, what?
0: 526 Danielson Street.

Dispatch to 705. Just for information, we've got rescue responding 207 South Center Street. It's going to be for a 72-year-old female left assist only. Check it around, please.

0: 906.
1: Mary, Charles, Mary, X-ray, Lincoln, Ida, X-ray, yeah, oh, huh.

0: This is 3037.
1: 30.
0: You'll be responding to the jail. It's going to be for an inmate that needs to be transported to the hospital for a possible chapter.

2560. Be able to break for an accident, PD. You didn't come across. I just heard clicks. I copy 6063 for an accident, PD. It's going to be at Bushnell and Mechanic Parkway. The white Chevy sedan and a black Lincoln Navigator. They had a traffic no injuries, but the caller states that they may have. And the other vehicle, Bushnell and Mechanic.

0: 5244.
1: I can punch me a complaint for a medication collection at the control station, and thank you for your complaint number.
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1: Go ahead.
0: Call number ending in 33070. Again, 33070.
1: All right, how far are you calling the number?
0: How far?
1: It's 30. You know, I contacted the jail and they said HMD has already been there and evaluated her. So she is a chapter, not a possible.

0: Yes, Reno.
1: Yes, I saw that PD work Rochester.
0: I copy. 6-3, I'll have you describe that. Go ahead, 6-0.
1: How do you call me?
0: Negative.

0: Plastic, Joe.
1: Okay, my nephew is at Cal EDS Miller. Was supposed to be on the previous 33 note on this one. I don't know if you can take it out or not.
0: I got you. I'll add it to the call. Let's just put a correction in your current call.

Dispatch 7-10 for a rescue call. This can be at St. Vincent's Thrift Store, 822 Forest Lane. For a 40-year-old male who cut his hand washing some dishes, did pass out at one point, but it sounds like he's conscious at this time. 822 Forest Lane.

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Dispatch 907, 908 for a wire down. Block at Kendall Street. It's going to be for a wire down in the middle of the road. That arcing is sparking. 400 Kendall.

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1: 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I'm right at the intersection of Kendall and West Chestnut.

Arrow 7, I got her on the road. I was just getting back from a call. Copy 907.

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1: 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We're on Michigan.

0: that call. You put it up and put 908 on the phone.
1: I copy. 908 copy. It's going to be 31531 Bear Armor Drive, Unit 201. It's going to be in Madison O'Kane that just pulled a steak knife on our caller.
0: That works. 7-8 copy, Lieutenant.
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0: Okay, with the right at the entrance.
1: Got the owner with her at the entrance. Did you want the radar? That's 4-1-1, emergency air. Other squads, go to 2.
2: Someone up down the road, I'll be there in a minute.
1: Copy.
0: We're just at 2 o'clock next.
1: 7804.

0: side effects of such coming in and close out of all of her. She's talking to me.
1: That's happy. I gave you the air. You still made up.
0: Negative.
1: That's happy. All incoming units are to respond to 31531 Bear Arbor. You can slow it down. And then all squads can resume normal traffic on Sheriff Channel 1-1125.
0: That
1: was the point. 2-5-8-0-7.
2: Squads on 2 can resume normal traffic. KBS 277-1125.
0: I also have no injuries on the mother, correct?
1: There were none that were noted.
0: I'm going to hang out with 906 till the other officer.
1: I copy.
0: Next incoming, go by his mom.

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0: Dispatch 907. I just got a welfare check at James and Chestnut for an elderly male white, no shirt, black, standing in the middle of traffic. So let me see a county can assist.
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0: Now 7, now 8. 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
1: I copy. Did you want to cover from county?
0: Negative. 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
1: Copy.
2: And a 4 dispatch. We're also on route to that welfare check.
1: Copy, 904. That also. 907.
0: HSE has been contacted. They're responding to me.
1: I copy.

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0: I'm 16, tell computer, you go again with the details that I'm offering.
1: This company has an elderly male, white, no shirt, black shorts with both of rows.

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Question 907. 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Summer route back. Copy 907.

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0: That's Super 8, 910 South Sylvania Ave in the lobby. 59-year-old male with high blood pressure, possible.

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0: 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Confirm a 99-4, please.
1: I copy. Did you?
0: Yeah, I'll take a cover level over in the parking lot facing northbound.
1: I copy.

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0: 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It's going to be at 3648 91st place, 22-year-old. Nonverbal is vomiting some blood. This is going to be a group home.
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1: Copy.
0: I'll copy that. 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

0: 31 for a dumping mile. 124 on 17 mile. 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Called my DPW, they said there was a county highway worker and a white county truck that witnessed it.
1: Three four.

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0: Copy.
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0: Plus 3-1.
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0: DDW advised the operator to be brought.

0: Coming 23 San Marino address for 43. We'll be on the very back side of the property.
1: Hi, copy. 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
0: Last name, Smith, comes going. First name, Thatcher, Tom, Henry, Adam, Tom, Charles, Henry, Edward, Robert, initial F, Mary, male white,

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0: 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Are you looking for somebody?
1: Negative.

906-908 for family trouble. 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

9608 continues. It's a restacked family trouble, 264 West State Street. It was from earlier today. There was a male party named Adam that was destroying items in the home. He's now back at the residence causing issues. Was supposed to be there to get his things and his dog and leave, but now he's refusing to leave. He's making a lot of threatening statements in front of our 17 and her child. No weapons.

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0: 907 for Momentum. 907, it's going to be at BMH in the ER. There's a mail that showed up saying that his female friend, Kristen Miles, is in a silver Hyundai Sonata and that she's threatening to harm herself. No weapons. They said she's going to be in the parking lot closer to the main entrance. I'll work on getting you a cover.
1: I don't know, I can take that with
0: you. Copy 909, I'll put it up.

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0: you said it was Adam Zebra Charles 3205.

0: Did Clearana have a sonata to the Adelphi Romeo party? Order.
1: Alright. You know where she's at?

0: I'll see if I can better in-house in any city of Burlington spot available. We're getting an animal at the dock barn. Caller said that she's standing by their black vehicle. There was a Rottweiler that killed the 17th dock.
1: One of the parties that approached your squad and was aggressive. She was walk away for starting yelling in the background. Charlie 3-3, I'm going.
2: I'll copy 3-3.
1: 5244, just right now. I'm on a TV group right now.
2: Okay. Copy up, Lieutenant.
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0: get a call on a reckless driver, black Ford, entering Union Grove. 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
1: Negative, and I've got there for a separate incident.
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1: Happy.

0: Just ask 907. How about this dangerous animal call at the dog park? Did you want me to see if county can respond? Hi, copy. Did you want a county car to cover?
1: I don't know, negative, you're gonna find them.
0: I copy. And you said I could put you on it?
1: You can. We're two man. 99 and 103.
0: I copy.

0: 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Did you need the call details for that call?
1: Negative. I think we got it. Everybody being civil until we get there.
0: Multiple squads in there. 909, I believe so. It sounds like both parties were just attempting to get the dogs separated.
1: All right, copy. We'll be there shortly.
0: Hi, copy. 6-3, where are you calling?
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1: Anyone in your squad? Seven, where you calling? I got the other squad that was calling.
2: Okay, there's no problem. They put everyone to that. And just run me to their extra attention. I'll order what's going on.
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2: 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Adam William X-ray, we're going to be on Grand Ave at Hewitt Memorial Drive.
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1: 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I'll have you disregard. Multiple squads in there. 6-1-6, what do you call? Go ahead.
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5127, dispatch 1042. 5127, I copy. 611, 1041. Okay. 611, I'll get you on the board in just a moment. I'm just going to log in here.

0: 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Good job, was able to copy.
1: Control 3-3.
0: Excellent, 33 for a traffic incident.
1: Yeah, I'm at UG base, what is it?
0: I copy. Dispatch 2-5-2 for a traffic incident. Northbound 333. There's 17 following a semi. It looks like it's smoking. It's a white cab with a flatbed. 17's no longer following or on the line with us.
2: 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Adams County Road 7547.

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0: 7-13, William Sam, 5747, George Zebra. 5747, George Zebra.
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0: 7-13, we're on the lake.

0: 13, I just got that return. 2006, 22.9 slope from here. It is current and clear to a Dana party. Out of Lakeside Drive.
1: So 13, that's confirming, William Sam 5.

0: 713, both 713 is going to be on a 10.7 foot Sea-Doo to a Matthew O'Brien party. Edge to Kind Sinclair.
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1: Last name Thorbeck, Ham Tom, Ocean Robert, Boy Edward Charles King, first name Braxton, Boy Robert, Adam X-ray Tom, Ocean Nora, Curtis from C. Charles, male unknown, 10-6-12-7, 1-0-0-6-0-7.
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1: Copy.
0: 5244 dispatch, I'll be on the top of Berlin today.
1: Copy. 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
0: 713.
1: Stormback party is going to have valid voter's license and then also valid clear.

0: Sorry, that's us.
1: Hi.
0: I'm myself in a super follow. I'll be en route to 1911 St. Patrick Street in the city.
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1: Yes, keep an update on location and why police are needed.
0: Negative, we don't have an updated reason on why the police are needed. The vehicle is still headed westbound now by County Highway V Victor. I'll try to reach out to the 17 and see what's going on.
2: Units are 10-8 over.

Squadron Observance Civil for an update. They were just by Aurora, and there's a male in the backseat that's trying to open a door. Now they're at the light by the Burger King, and there's a male getting out of the car, still unknown why they're calling.

0: four or five there.
1: Squad 97 Civil, we did just get a 28 of Adam Sam Edward 4506 ASE 4506. Back to the return. It's going to be on a white Buick Envisia to a Laquita Sam's party out of Oak Creek, Wisconsin. It is current and clear.
2: 37 is either now northbound on 94, is that correct?

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1: 611 48 animal injured. 611.
0: It's going to be at 36 in Malachine, just south of the intersection. There's a baby deer in the road, possibly J3.

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1: A Sound property.
0: Chuck, we're just going to be at the PD.

0: Dude, I'm coming up to the jail. I haven't got it yet. I'm caught in traffic. Sturdivant cars can go back to Sturdivant. We have three other area cars on it.
1: Copy. Hey there, squad's in there.
2: Can you close out that property?
1: Copy.

0: 5552. Five two eight, copy. Let's go in there. 908-108 Northport. Copy. Five seven six.
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0: Maybe just have Isle Creek have go to the Timber Ridge address. Do a ballpark check at this point, because we really don't have much.
1: Copy. Perfect.
2: Three seven.
1: 3-7.

0: 4-5, traffic.
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0: Illinois White Sox plane. John Boy Mary.

0: Seven, three, three. I know you and Pat 2 just came, and then we just got road southbound 326 for tire debris, big pieces covering lanes 2 and 3. Do you guys see anything like that?
1: I didn't. There was one singular tire in lane 4, but it wasn't traffic.
0: Copy.

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0: Cessna 611 for one half of a civil and assistance request.
1: 611.
0: 611, I was looking for 68. It's going to be at North Shore Bank, 1101 Main Street. See the staff member reference a customer coming in the store making some threats about another customer who is in excess. There's neither party's on scene. Copy, 611, were you calling?
1: Hey, are you around?

0: 416 Congress Street, now blue, they're doing CPR, it's a 36-year-old.
1: I don't think you're

0: Right, I'm 23 for 43, and Badger decided to be 2234 Northwestern Ave.
1: 2234 Northwestern Ave.
0: That's 2244 to 2244.
1: 2244, copy.

0: Copy that update.
1: Okay, I had another.

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1: Negative. I wonder if you put me into 47 or 42
0: All right, copy. Thank you.

908. 908. I just wanted to confirm your 10-8 from that rescue line, correct? Copy. We do have a damaged stop sign. Oregon Street and Chestnut. Say the stop sign in the northbound lanes is blocked by branches. The city's already been out to trim the tree once, but traffic's slowing the stop sign down. I can get started on calling DPW about it. Couple on the way.

0: 906, go ahead.
1: Last name Wilson, Coffin Valley. 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

0: Sussex. Report. It's going to be valid and clear with a middle initial L Lincoln.
1: All right, copy, thanks.

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Make contact with Del Target.

0: 908. It's just a large tree in the way. It's obstructing the view of the stop sign. I'll be heading north.
1: Traffic.
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Three eight zero nine three.

51-10. Jet 2-8-1, I came back on a red 2015 forward sedan.

Can you do a premise search of the evil party and the current address that we're at? Survive the enemy.

0: 6-1, I'll take that for a consent search.
1: 6-1, I copy 6-3. Can you have that one?
0: Okay, so.

8-1-9, copy. 3-3, can you head that way? East Front is trying.

Nothing for fraud. Nothing seeing this individual at this address. However, there's about 2 or 3 calls this year involving both of these parties and involving items and going on each other's properties. So,

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1: It's
0: only a lift assist at 207 South Center Street, Village, 372-year-old female. No injuries, just fell, needs some assistance, but she's conscious and breathing. We do have rescue on the way as well.
1: 7-8-2-7-1.
0: Rescue, guys. Mobile squad 710, we stand at rescue, guys.
1: 7-10, copy that. I'm going to rescue, guys.
0: Copy.

0: 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Anyone. In fact, can you run a criminal history through Illinois before I get you?
1: 10-14-95-1636.

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1: Party has no prior 961, does have just a couple of traffic offenses through Illinois.

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1: Both are released. I'm going to be issuing site notes.
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0: We're sending rescue for a lift. This is 207 South Center Street for 72-year-old female. Just needs a lift.
1: 10-4, thank you.
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0: Cessna 611 for a civil 1/2.
1: 611.
0: 1726717 Wasabi Lake. The 17 Karen wants to be seen referencing a neighbor yelling and cussing at her when she was outside measuring their shared property line. The neighbor's no longer.

Cessna 45 for a reckless. I was called on by Kenosha originally at northbound 333, so it's well out of our county at this point. However, the 17 wants to be seen at the Winchester Gun Club, referencing a black audio that was going on.

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1: Alright.
0: 17 Pritchard Parkway 17. Onto 21, looking for advice, referencing not having gas, not able to move the car. And her kids are there as well.

Defenses 38 and 63 for an unwanted party. 300 East Spring Street, Unit 6, D-17's mom is on scene, knocking at the door and keeps calling into the unit, a female, white, brown hair. 5'140", unknown clothing, came in a black equal. The family also has open CPS case and just wants it removed.

7-68. If you're referencing the sex attention in the stack, 13,000 Grove Lane, for a dirt bike that are going back and forth on, in this area between 05:30 and 06:30 a.m., so I'm going to run you through it as fast as it is.

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Mount Pleasant's taking a SWAT gray stolen gray Nissan Altima with a 20 out of Oklahoma of Queen King Edward 969, QKE 969. It was last seen surrounding Continental, turning possibly southbound towards Walmart.

0: Department of Foreign Affairs, be advised. Mount Pleasant 120 is out with the vehicle. It's unoccupied.
1: Copy.
0: 7-1, I copy.

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1: 38. 38. I just got off the phone with Steve. Down at the site of incident. I need to be collected. I'm looking for any sort of after hours, Racine County Health Department personnel.
0: Check for it. I'll see if I can find any as well.
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2: In traffic. Illinois Frank David 6960 bypass river.
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0: 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We're gonna be on State Advocate.

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1: Sorry, play traffic. VA Gray via Sorrento. Yeah, not yet. South of Cross.
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2: We're going to be in the Woodpoint apartment up 3 miles. Way ahead of the
0: character. Okay, can I apologize? Can you 10 and 20?
2: The 1 point apartment started off 3 mile in Maine.